0: Evergreen. The Evergreen.
1: Metallica.
2: You guys ready?
3: Let's do it.
2: One, two, three. One, two, three.

I've heard people say that too much of anything is not good for you, baby. But I don't know about that. As many times as we've loved and we've shared love and made love, it doesn't seem to me like it's enough.

0: That's right.
1: Would I ever...
2: Radio Fiore Corner Blues. Radio Fiore Corner Blues.